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0: 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And we play again Monday from 6.
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0: I'm giving away thousands of dollars worth of free fuel every day. 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
0: Well, you sure are a funny kid, Johnny. But I like you. So tell me, what kind of boy are you, John?

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